Exciting times are on the way, new things to bring every day. Why not listen to the funky shows? The presenters will keep you on your toes. The music they play should suit everyone. Lots of variety, spice and fun. Different topics we can discuss with an in-depth analysis and minimal fuss. So come and join the growing queue. See what Sonny G can do for you. Please remember to turn on that dial. Sonny G's the best by a country mile. Everybody's loving Sonny Govan.

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Yeah, it's a lot of people here, and the music is great. 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

keeping on with my words. So strong, pure perfection from beginning to the end. I'm here once again, blow your mind with the rock in front. I'm keeping on with my words. 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

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New things to bring every day. Why not listen to the funky shows? Our presenters will keep you on your toes. The music they play should suit everyone. 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Different topics we can discuss with an in-depth analysis and minimal fuss. So come and join the growing queue. See what Sonny G can do for you. Please remember to turn on that dial. Sonny G's the best by a country mile. Everybody's loving Sonny Govan.

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4: All the subtle flavors of my life are become bitter seeds and poisoned leaves without you. 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

Good morning. You are listening to City Govern 103.5 FM, your station, your creation. Sorry, we're a wee bit late this morning, just for a change. I was watching Welcome to Wrexham on the telly. And then I had to get a shout on that, so apologies. These are the Sunday Roasters. I'm Gavin DeBar. We're live with you from City Govern HQ until midday on this gloriously sunny Sunday morning in Glasgow. Here are the Beatles. This is I'll Follow the Sun, which is pure fabulous.

we go. Oh, the wonderful Beatles. From Beatles for Sale, I'll Follow the Sun. This is Sandgallen Community Radio, 103.5 FM. I thought we'll stick with the summer theme. This is the end of the summer rather than the beginning, so I'm thinking a bit forward. But here we go. This is Be Happening from. Oh, here we go. Let me get on. From the album Jamboree from back in the day. It is an Indian summer.

There we go. Be Happening from the album Jamboree, Indian Summer. And we're going to have one more song in the Summer Trilogy. And this is Nancy Sinatra and Lee Hazelwood, Summer Wine. And that's not what that is. Is it?

There we go. Nancy Sinatra and Lee Hazelwood, Summer Wine, which is an absolute cracker. I'm going to play Constant Follower. We played this when it came out last year. This is on Last Year from Glasgow, from the album The Smile You Send Out Returns to You. And we did play some stuff off it. And then I don't know if you pay attention to what's going on. Constant Follower have been absolutely banging the drum for holding the BBC Scotland to account in terms of what they're doing at Radio Scotland, because they've got rid of lots of the kind of evening shows that would historically play lots of local artists, breakthrough artists. They've all kind of been moved aside and replaced by just commercial radio shows and playlists, which is a real shame, because as a national radio station, it has a public service broadcaster, it has always had a role to play in developing and supporting and promoting Scottish artists. And you know, in terms of the economy, the music industry in Scotland is actually really strong. It's one of our biggest exports, and it's just a shame. You know, it's a shame that this feels really backwards looking. Cultural vandalism, I think that's what they call it. So it's worth checking out whether they're campaigning on the social medias and joining in if you feel strongly about it. Support them and spread the word. Anyway, this is the album title track, The Smile You Send Out Returns to You.

constant follower. The Smug Ascender returns to you from the album of the same name. You can check it out. It came out last year. It's very good, so it is. Some more brand new music from the Glasgows, shall we have? This is Broken Chanter. This could be us, you, or anybody else, is the name of the album. And this is A Year Without a Summer. Just came out last week, or 2 weeks ago, maybe three. Just getting into playing it now. Apologies.

There we go. Broken Chanter, A Year Without a Summer from the album This Could Be Us, You or Anybody Else. More new music, you're shouting. Of course, these are also Glasgow's finest. This is Carla J. Easton from the brand new album, I Think That I Might Love You. This is Red Kites in Summer. Was lucky enough to actually, I was rehearsing over the weekend, Friday and Saturday at Bertley. Other rehearsals are available, and Carla was in with her band getting ready for live shows, and it sounded really, really good coming through the door. So here we go. This is Red Kites and The Sun.

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1: 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These are the Bluebells, number one album in Scotland this week. Well done. Congratulations, folks. This is their Indian Summer.

Here we go from the number one album. This is the Bluebells. It's the Bluebells, and that was Indian Summer. Just keep trying to play some new tunage from around the old city. Let's have something from Workspace, shall we? Something I've not played before. Let's have Over Mountains. I've not played that yet. This is from the Collapse in the Wave Function album that just came out last month.

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Over Mountains, Workspace. From the album, Collapsing the Wave Function. Brand new music, more brand new music. Imagine if such a thing were possible from the Glasgow's, of Glasgow's finest. We'll check the Bearer Back. Their album just came out Friday. This is, the album is called I Don't Think You Want to Hear This. And this is the opening track, Cowley's Got a Curse on Us.

0: Brand new album from Watch Out the Bear, back again. I don't think you want to hear this. It just came out last night from Glasgow. Check it out. We'll be back in a wee second.
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0: 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We've played this the last couple of weeks, but it's now out in the wilderness. Brand new album from F.O. Machete. Single. My head's burst. I've been very busy, I'll be honest with you. F.O. Machete's brand new single, Sleeper Silk, is now out to procure. Here it is.

We go Sleeper Cell, FM Machete. Single released on Friday. Again, Last Day from Glasgow. they are responsible for quite a lot of stuff. But I was just like, you know, talking about Radio Scotland and the fact that, like, you know, they're moving away from playing Scottish bands. In the first hour of the show, like, over three quarters of what I've played is new music from Scotland. So, you know, it's not as if there's a dearth of decent music to be playing. And the more you promote it, the more people, you know, feel they can do. They inspire the next, you know, generation of young folks to form bands or, you know, write music and write songs and perform and step up. There we go. That's my tuppence worth. This week has been the third birthday of the album Death Club by Slime City. So let's play something off that. This is Algorithm as a Dancer.

There we go. Happy third birthday to the Slime City Death Club LP. Came out 3 years ago, and that was Algorithm as a Dancer. Talking of new music, as if there's not enough flying out the speakers this morning, Radhika's album, Cinepop, has just been released on Friday. So you should go and get it. Go and grab it a listen on the audios, or go and procure yourself a wee vinyl copy or a CD, because it's great. So it is. And this is the opening track. This is Theme from Radhika. Open brackets for David Lynch, close brackets. Give it a wee listen.

you go. Whee! There we go, that's Radhika from the album City Pop. That was theme from Radhika for David Lynch. Just as a wee reminder, there is Heaven's Mixtape is back on Wednesday, and this week there is a bass intro special. You should check it out, it's going to be really good. Because obviously everyone is already aware, I'm sure you agree, that the bass guitar is the best bit of any band. And it's true, and you can't deny that. And it's always good. A good bass intro is rather wonderful. So I can't remember if I played this last week, but it's the greatest bass intro of all time, so I'm going to play it now. It's New Order, Age of Consent.

The very wonderful new order from the album Paragraphs and Lies. That was Age of Consent. This is Mike D. We played this last week. This is a new tune. He does have another single that's just come out like a little on Friday, but it's got some radio, so I can't play that. This is Switch Up.

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There we go, that's Lou McLean and Betty Ballard from the album Outline of a Girl, which is you can get now. Very good it is. These are the very wonderful Nanobots, and this is Alter Rail, which is their current single. Called the bus after I've got an issue. I've got several, but one in particular. Hold on, where is it? There we go. It's because it doesn't exist. I have to play it off my computer. It's a download, you see. I've got it here. It's all fine, don't you worry. Nothing to be stressed about. It's all fine. I'm having one of those weeks. I'm flying out to America tomorrow, and I've been in work, and I've been rehearsing, and I've tried to do family stuff, and I've had like no time, and my head is absolutely burst. And I still need to try and work out why the phones aren't working at work before I leave and at lunchtime on Monday. I can't wait. It's great. Tomorrow's going to be fun. This is the Nanobots, and this is Alter Rail.

0: 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Your station, your creation, those were the Nanobots. And that was Auto Rail, which is a pure banger of a tune. It's their current offering. I think they're playing in Glasgow soon. I don't know. I think I'll double check. Jim can message because he'll tell me and keep me right. I'm fairly sure I saw last week that there was a Glasgow show upcoming. In the meantime, let's have a quick... let's see from 12 Guitars. And then I'm going to be... no, we're not going to play this. We had... And there'll be some more brand new music, probably, if I can find some.
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0: There we go. 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I'm going to play something now that I probably wouldn't normally play. Half past before, because I do like it. These are the Lambie McParlands, and this is Return to Furrow Road. Other football teams are available, but you may have spotted that there's a lovely four-part documentary about Partick Thistle from last season that's just gone live on STV Player, and it's really good. It's been really well done. I would recommend watching it, even if you support different teams. There's stuff in it, you know, that everyone, every football fan or every fan of something that you can seeps its way through your life, I'm sure can understand. It's great. It's really, really nice. So I would recommend you watch that on STV Player. And this is Return to Furrow Road by the Lambie McParlands. Best of luck to the old Harry Rags on Monday night as they play the second leg of the playoff final for the Premiership against St Mirren away through in Paisley. I'm stepping on a plane from Heathrow about an hour before kickoff, so I'm not gonna know what happens till I get off the plane in New York. And the first thing I'm gonna be doing is getting my phone out and try to find out what the result was. And then I annoy my family by waking them up by texting back and going, "Way," or "Boo," depending on what the result was. Anyway, Return to Furrow Road.

0: Hi, I'm Steve Plummer from 12 Guitars. We're based at Harmony Row in Govan, and we've been based in Govan since we started the organisation 5 years ago. What we do at 12 Guitars is basically make guitar playing and tuition for guitar playing accessible to anybody in the community across the whole of Glasgow and the west of Scotland, but specifically around the Govan area. We have a number of services that we operate. We have a partnership with Magpie's Eye, where we retail many of our refurbished and recycled and upcycled instruments and accessories. So please feel free to jump in there and see what bargains can be had. All of the proceeds from that helps us to support our accessibility for guitar playing to the community. We also run a Wednesday evening waterfront nights for beginners and intermediate to advanced players. And all of the information on that and all of the other services we provide can be found at 12guitars.org. That's 12, 1, 2, guitars, all strung together, .org. Or you can email me at steve@12guitars.org. We love to make music with everybody in the community, so please get along to Waterfront Nights, check out the shop, or just drop us an inquiry if you'd like to support what we do, whether it's giving lessons to people in the community, or just helping out refurbing guitars, restringing them, and getting them ready for the retail. Thank you.
1: There we go. 12 Guitars, very good people. Check them out. Do you remember what my favourite guitarist is? It's John Squire, and this is Going Down from the Stone Roses.

There We Go, The Very Wonderful Stone Roses, Going Down, which I just love the guitar on that. It's just amazing. So it is. Going to play something from Biggest Blues Hi-Fi, which came out a couple of weeks ago and has already sold out, but it sold out so quickly that Merge Records are repressing it, which is good, because lots of people who were wanting to get it couldn't, which is a shame. Let's have, what should we have? Let's have Anti-Western.

There we go, that's Admiral Farrell from the album First of the Birds. That was Living For You. Louis from Admiral Farrell is actually coming with Cameron Escura to the North Americas next week, where he's playing with some supporting shows with us and playing with us as well. So that's nice. So there it is. So magic.

and have people turn up and want to see us. It's really good. We seem to have a series of flights internally in Australia that all, the flights were always like 8 a.m, which meant you had to be checked in at 3:30 and, get out of your hotel at 1:30 when you'd only gone to your bed at 1:00. And this happened a few times. And we were like, to the guy who was organising, the promoter, we're like, how come all of our flights are 6 a.m? This is really hard going. And he's like, oh, your manager said you wouldn't mind. That's fine. He's in his bed in Glasgow. He's not getting up. There we go. Oh, I digress. But that's true. What we have, so we have some Billy Bragg. You can always have some Billy Bragg. Do you know what we could do? We could have some Billy Bragg when Wilco, because I don't really play that very often, and that'd be nice. Let's have Way Over Yonder in the minor key. Let's have that.

There we go, Billy Bragg and Wilco, Way Over Yonder in the Minor Key, from Mermaid Avenue, which was the first of the albums they did together. Should we have some? Do you ready to call them? Let's play something I've not played before. This is from LC, and this is Portrait for Fraser.

There we go. That's your right column. Portrait for Fraser. Let's have some chords, shall we? This is Doubt Is Gonna Change from the self-titled debut album.

we go, Mark Peters, Dusty Road Ramble. You're listening to the Government Community Radio, 103.5 FM. Your station, your creation. This is Jill Lorien. This is the book, So It Is. Helps if I turn the sound up, doesn't it?

There you go, Jill O'Rean, the book. Thanks very much for joining me for the last 2 hours on Sunday Govan Community Radio 103.5 FM. Been a pleasure, as always, to have your company. I'm away for the next couple of Sundays. I will try and endeavour to record a show when I'm over there and then send it back, because that would be nice. But if I don't, then I'll be back in 3 weeks. Take it easy, look after yourselves, and I'll see you on the other side. Cheers!

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3: 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And I'm your host, Hazel McCartney, bringing you my contemplation compilation. So I'm here to play some tunes to raise our frequency and vibrations together. And I'll be with you for the next hour, bringing you a radio show to celebrate songs to lift your spirits and move you to think and feel more deeply, and to celebrate Mental Health Awareness Week with me. So let's go. When I was in my counselling training, I remember being taught a phrase, name it to tame it. And recently I was introduced to a deeper dimension of that phrase. According to neuroscientists, they spent decades studying one precise question: what happens in the brain when a person puts a feeling into words? Now, they're not the first person claiming the idea, but according to research, naming a thought or a feeling tames its impact on us. So the focus is on specifically emotional pain, and apparently the discovery is that naming a feeling or an emotion reduces it in the same way that paracetamol reduces physical pain. So brain scanners show that when somebody experiences the felt sense of, like, say, fear or sadness or anger, for example, they're amygdala, fancy word for the morning, the brain's alarm system lights up. But when we name the feeling with "I feel" and then a statement, the, like, scared or frustrated, the amygdala quietens down in seconds. So why does this matter? Well, we might say something like, "I feel everything's falling apart." And a statement like this might describe an opinion, but it overlooks the feeling. Because the feeling underneath the statement might be simply fear. I feel scared. So, if we ask ourselves one question, what is this feeling called? If we name the emotion and focus less on the story of what's happening, the brain does the rest. Amazing. So we have this built-in mechanism for relief. And most people feel everything, but don't name things. So, hey, contemplation listeners, we are not most people, are we? Here's our takeaway for today: name it to tame it. Also, I wonder what might happen if, on top of us naming what pains us, we added saying something like, "I feel love." What could change if we got that kind of love regularly? Worth a try. Anyway, how does all this connect to our first tune of the show, you may ask? I hand the baton over to Chaka Khan. Turn it up loud, embrace the bass and the funky Starsky and Hutch vibes. You got the love, Shaka.

A client said something in a session recently and she gave me permission to share it because she felt other people might relate to it too. She said, I can explain my feelings afterwards, I just can't recognise them when they're happening. And she spoke about how she tends to intellectualise her emotions from arm's length rather than name them when they're active. She spoke about how she can analyse her feelings after she's felt them and understand the reasoning behind them and explain why she reacted a certain way. But sitting with the feeling itself in the moment feels much harder for her to tolerate. But that awareness is gold. To catch that pattern like that is brilliant. And that's something I see a lot in therapy work, people feeling tense and stressed, trying to cope under pressure, bypassing their feelings. And using different methods and resources can really help people to feel safe enough to begin to open up, gently make contact with where they might have been guarded or numb, so they can recognise a feeling and sit with it for a moment longer than usual. It can be a relief to start to notice where feelings and sensations show up, especially in the body or habits like daily life, not to analyse it away, but just to notice it. So lots of us becoming very good at functioning, staying logical, keeping everything moving, and in our minds we can replay conversations, ruminate, you know, try to make sense of it all. But recognising what we're actually feeling while it's happening, that's harder. It can be uncomfortable, overwhelming even. And sometimes when we say, I don't know how I feel, you know, what we might really be saying is, I think I know, but I don't want to sit with it. I don't like feeling this. And that's not right, wrong, good or bad. It's just a good place to pause and notice. And for some, it's a place to get some support or where therapy can begin. Not a big dramatic breakthrough, just slowly learning to notice what's happening inside, even if that's numbness. So observe without pushing feelings away or rushing for a quick fix or distraction. Mental Health Awareness Week is a nice reminder that we don't have to figure all this out quickly or in one go or alone. So if connecting and working through some stuckness, roadblocks or struggles together appeals to you, I have availability for online counselling. So feel free to get in touch with any questions or to book a free discovery call. You can find me at hazelmccartneytherapy.com. I can also discuss options for pay what you can and just do my best to make therapy more accessible. No quick fixes, just the start of a journey. Here's a great song by Heather Maloney, No Shortcuts.

Hope you're enjoying the tune so far. Yeah, so it's one I would like to dedicate to a good friend. The G-Star, you know who you are. Here's to a strong recovery and getting home to your own bed soon. Big love and healing vibes broadcasting to you live and direct. So now I invite you to join me with multiple local guests today to find out their answer to my musical question, who do you love?

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1: I do indeed, yeah.
0: What do you love about Sunny Govan?
1: Just everything it represents, obviously community spirit, a good hub for up-and-coming DJs, artists, people wanting to explore themselves, express themselves in a positive way.
0: And if you were to think about some music that you listen to that lifts your spirits, who do you love?
1: Honestly, everything from death metal to Christian gospel.
0: No way,
1: yeah,
0: amazing.
1: So it's quite an open thing, yeah.
0: Excellent,
1: yeah. Keep it going, guys. Let's go.

0: If you're needing to lift your spirits, who do you love?
1: I like Luke Combs. It's probably a sad song though. Wild, Where the Wild Things Are.
0: And how does it make you feel when you listen to it?
1: Just happy.
0: Yeah? Mm-hmm. And when did you start listening to this
1: Luke
0: artist?
1: Combs, probably 2 years ago. I'm going to see him next July in Murrayfield.
0: Murray?
1: No, this July, sorry, in
0: yeah?
1: Murrayfield.
0: You look forward to that?
1: Yeah, uh-huh.
0: Brilliant.

0: It's a band I do like. It's Celtic Social Club. They're a sort of folky, punky. The main singer is a guy called Dan Donnelly, who's also in the Levellers.
1: Great.
0: Normally when I come up to Glasgow, I go to Barrowlands.
1: To see
0: Stiff Little Fingers.
1: Legendary.
0: And annual tradition.
1: Iconic venue. Uh-huh. Fantastic. Yes. So when you're feeling down, when you need a pick-me-up, who do you love? What band would you turn to? What songs would you go for?
0: Stiff Little Fingers, Inflammable Material album.
1: Okay.
0: With Alternative Ulster on it, yeah.
1: And that would be your tune?
0: That's my go-to. Yeah. That's my go-to just band, my go-to
1: lifter.
0: Songs.
1: Fantastic.
0: Yeah. Got me through my teenage years.
1: Oh, uh-huh. Love it. Yeah. Great. Thank you so much.
0: No problem.
1: Thank you for sharing. Yeah. That's brilliant. Great to meet you.
0: Enjoy your day.
1: Enjoy your gig. Thanks.

0: Tell me, who do you love?
1: Him.
0: If you're listening to a song that you want to lift your spirits, what's your favourite song?
1: Oh, I'm a Beatles fan, so Let It Be. Aye.
0: Nice.
1: Beatles fan, nice. Aye.

0: My name is Joseph Joyce. I worked in the shipyard. I worked with the lifting team and all the swingers I'd like to put a request in. So the song I'm going to choose for you is Smoke on the Water. Deep Purple, appropriate for where you work. All the best. Jose, Joseph, JJ from the pub store. Deep Purple was great. I'm glad I've seen them before John Ward and all that passed away.
1: Yeah.
0: Seen them with the original band.
1: Fantastic.
0: So I'm still doing it. That's what keeps me young. 71 years young.
1: Egg, the Rock.
0: Joe the Rocker, that's it.
1: You know. Power to the Rock.
0: You're talking while you're rocking, then it will only be so shocking.
1: Yes.
0: Keep you young.

0: the Govan Fair is a good one.
1: When's the next Govan Fair?
0: It's always the first Friday in June.
1: And is it spread out or is it in one venue?
0: No, it's all around Govan. We start off at Fairley Street and then go on to Somerton Road, and then we go to Govan Road, and we go by right up to Elder Park, and then we go into Langlands Road, dispersed from there. It's always the first Friday in June.
1: So you like to have a lot of people join you and come?
0: Yeah, it'd be good to see more people getting involved. So it'd be good to get people involved to help to organise it, to run it.
1: Getting a bit of energy into it, getting a bit of life happening.
0: It'd be nice to see back to what it was.
1: And if you were to think about music that you listen to that lifts your spirits.
0: I'm church organist at Govan.
1: So organ music lifts your spirits?
0: Yeah.
1: What was the last tune that you listened to that you enjoyed?
0: I like the kind of older stuff, to be honest with you. I like country stuff. I play like a lot of Irish music.
1: Like traditional?
0: Yeah. Scottish music.
1: Scottish. I took a trip to Glasgow.

On the last show, I said something that didn't really come across as I'd intended. I said, behind every great woman is a patient man. But that's not what I actually meant to say. What I believe is, behind every great woman is usually another great woman. And behind her, another. We lift each other up. And that line, the patient man, that was me playing into an old role, a norm that I grew up inside of, like making a joke at my own expense or pretending that living with a partner is something to tolerate. I don't want to say it like that. So I'm correcting myself. Not because I need to be perfect, but because I want to be more true and lined up. So contemplation. We're all a work in progress, especially on live radio. And it can be unusual for people to admit when they make a mistake or do something they regret, but somehow naming it feels right. Here's Feels Right by Big Pig.

I want to tell you about my granny, Jean Genie, my dad's mum. She lived to be 100, and I've been thinking about David Attenborough's recent birthday and how he just reached 100, and his love of nature and immersion in the natural world, how it must just give him such fuel for life. I feel the same connection when I think of my gran, you know, the span of her life and everything she witnessed and lived through, and the lives that she influenced, it's incredible. Her husband, my grandpa, died over 40 years ago when I was 11, but I remember him so clearly, his voice, his laugh, his afternoon 40 winks, and his sore hip that gave him a unique walk. And there was a phrase that he used to say, I think my dad says it too, "You're on to plums." Now, a lot of you will know what that means already, but for those of you who don't, it usually refers to nice try, but better luck next time. I never knew where the saying came from or where it originated. And for years I searched and I asked everyone and I got all kinds of answers, like plum trees in the Clyde Valley or a boat's plumb line, but none of them felt right. And then my granny passed away and I sat on a bench beneath some trees processing the news, and my oldest friend from school called and she said, "I found it, the meaning of your auntie plums." She'd been listening to Billy Connolly on the radio and he said it comes from the old one-armed bandits, you know, the puggy machines.

This next song's for them, for the garden I was sitting in, for the birds that sing, for old Davy Attenborough, Sir David Attenborough, I should say, and the planet, and for the great mystery of connection that doesn't stop when someone leaves. So, the somewhere in between, and who else could deliver such a tall order than none other than the wonder-filled Kate Bush.

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1: I can't listen to blackbirds or wood pigeons sing anymore without thinking of this album. The genius of Kate Bush strikes again. Oh, I got news this morning. My pal's daughter has gone into labour. And if there was ever a somewhere in between moment, it's right now for her. Sending all the good vibes for a smooth and safe delivery, my lovely. So, I have an opportunity to be in nature on a more regular basis soon. I mean, helping out a newfound friend of mine, hosting an outdoor sauna and cold plunge bath experience. Nicola recently launched her own beautiful Basque sauna. Well, actually, it's been there for a wee while now, out at Tiernanog Holistic Centre in Balfunning. If you haven't been, it is a magical place, nestled in some beautiful woodland, looking onto the campsies. And she's celebrating hitting 1,000 followers, and Nicola's doing a giveaway. One winner gets a private sauna session for 6 people. And the prize includes a body scrub ritual and oils for the lucky winner. A proper treat. So here's how to enter. You go to her Instagram, Basque Saunas, B-A-S-K, find the giveaway post, share it to your story, and leave a comment. Simple. I don't usually do giveaways, but as it's Mental Health Awareness Week, when somebody builds something real with their own hands and their own vision, I like to celebrate that. A small business like her adds to the heartbeat of a community and its well-being. So go enter. And even if you don't win, maybe just send her a kind message. New business owners appreciate engagement and encouragement, believe me. So, Nicola started out elsewhere and had to relocate and rebuilt the whole sauna setting from the ground up. Drainage, plumbing, flooring, shelter, you name it. Her own fair hands did it. So, the next song is for Nicola at Basque Sauna to celebrate her beginnings, finding warmth in the things we reach for when we need comfort. A sauna, a good friend, spring at last, Pete Joseph.

Thank you for being here today, for listening, for entering a giveaway, for sitting with these contemplations. This is the Contemplation Compilation on Sunny Govan Radio 103.5 FM, live and online. And if you enter that giveaway, good luck. Hope the winner is a Sunny Govan listener. And if you'd like to contemplate together with some online counselling sessions, you can find me at hazelmccartneytherapy.com. Till next time, go gently. We're playing out with Leanne LaHavas and her cover of Radiohead's Weird Fishes. 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

FM. Hello again and welcome along to another of our occasional local music spotlight extra shows with me, DB Extreme. I hope you're all set to join me for the next 60 minutes of great music. All styles, all genres, created right across Scotland by some truly outstanding artists and bands. Some of these tracks have been sent in by the artists themselves. Some come to us via families, friends and fans right across sunny Govan land. And some we've simply come across and felt we simply had to share with you all. That's what this show's all about, after all. This week we've got tracks from Malcolm McIntyre, Arika, Quality Control, Fraser McPherson, James McLaren, plus who knows who else we might manage to squeeze in over the next hour or so. So let's get started with the Glasgow band who've been around since 2007, took a break and then came back in 2024, sounding absolutely revitalised. This is Killer Smile with Easy to Stay.

was Running Away from Bubba Smile, the Glasgow-based alternative rock and pop outfit, as I say, originally formed in 2007. They stepped away in 2017 but regrouped in 2024 with a refreshed lineup and a real sense of renewed creative purpose. Fronted by Jill on vocals with Neil on guitar and Ian on bass, and influenced by everyone from Metallica and Evanescence to Alanis Morissette and Fleetwood Mac. They've got new music on the way in June of this year, so definitely one to watch. The song we played you was Easy to Stay. Up next, veteran singer-songwriter based just outside of Glasgow with a remarkable new single that carries a very timely message. This is Malcolm McIntyre with Dear John.

0: Welcome back. That was Cherry from Arica, a band from Prestwick whose very name is an ode to their hometown. Arica is a sister town of Prestwick in Italy. Formed in early 2025, Arica released their debut single, Dissolve, in April of this year, followed by Cherry. Beautifully crafted tribute to a childhood friend who passed away, with soft nostalgic verses that crash into a powerful sing-along chorus. And the cherry blossom tree on the artwork was planted at her memorial. All in all, a deeply moving piece of music. Arica certainly seemed to be one of Scotland's most exciting new acts. Before that, we had Malcolm McIntyre with Dear John. Malcolm, as I say, is a veteran singer-songwriter based just outside of Glasgow. Last October, released a remarkable career-spanning debut album containing no fewer than 23 tracks. Dear John is his latest single, a heartfelt message of empathy, support and solidarity to Tourette Syndrome activist John Davidson, following the events at the recent BAFTA Awards ceremony. Definitely a song that needed to be written, and Malcolm wrote it beautifully, don't you think? Find out more at malcolmmcintyreinfo.co.uk. That's malcolmmcintyreinfo.co.uk. And now a reminder, if you're a musician creating music anywhere in Scotland and you'd like to hear your tracks on the People's Station, Sunny G Radio 103.5, then simply head to sunnyg.org and click on the Local Music Spotlight tab for full details.
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0: three very different tracks in that triple play we heard there. We kicked off with the Kyle O Band from their October 2025 album, Behind the Clouds, and Late in the Evening. Worth knowing that Kyle has a headline show coming up at Room 2 in Glasgow on the 6th of June, where he's going to be performing both with and without his band. Certainly well worth getting along to. We followed that with Nightmare from Quality Control, for a Glasgow Riot Girl trio who crashed onto the scene in 2024 and have been making serious waves ever since. Nightmare was born from the uncomfortable reality of attending a house party where they never truly felt welcome, channeling feelings of anxiety, isolation and frustration into something loud, raw and completely electrifying. The single is available on all streaming platforms from the 26th of June, and they have a headline show coming up at King Tut's in Glasgow on the 31st of July. Certainly one of the most exciting new bands coming out of Glasgow right now. And just there, we had Fraser McPherson with New Love from his brand new EP, Unearthed, which was released on the 8th of May. Fraser's a singer-songwriter and guitarist from Muir End in the south side of Glasgow, previously known for his guitar work with the indie pop band Maple Leaves and the Smiths tribute act, Frankly the Smiths. Unearthed is his first foray into acoustic singer-songwriter territory, drawing inspiration from the likes of Radiohead, Nick Drake, Neil Young and Elliot Smith, amongst others. Five original songs, voice and acoustic guitar, and it's absolutely lovely. You can find Fraser McPherson on Bandcamp and on all streaming platforms.
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2: 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There's also leaflets inside the Pearce Institute as well, if anyone would like to have a read over. And just to let you know, ladies, you're not alone in this journey. I would love for you to come along. Thank you, Paula.
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0: 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Up next, we've got a brand new single from Gordy Duncan, due for release on the 5th of June, available for pre-order in Bandcamp right now. Gordy, as you probably know, is a Pitlochry-based singer-songwriter whose warm, soulful sound has been building a devoted following across Scotland. This track is called Sunshine.

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1: That was Happy People from Jay Lesage, the musical alias of Jamie Yardley from Wishaw. Happy People was Jamie's second single under that name, and you can find him on Facebook and YouTube. Just search for Jay, the letter J, Lesage, S-I-N-G-E. Before that, we had James Culloch with a song called Lonely. James is an artist and producer based in Glasgow. His music draws from house, R&B and Celtic influences. And he has to date created remixes of tracks from the likes of Beyoncé, India, Mariah Carey and Destiny's Child. Find out more about James's work on SoundCloud. And kicking off that triple play, with the fresh uplifting sound of Gordy Duncan with Sunshine. Out, as I say, on the 5th of June. You can get it pre-ordered in Bandcamp now.
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1: Time's moving on. We've got some new gems still to come. First up, a brand new single released on the 22nd of May. Matthew Petherick, a Scottish singer-songwriter with a gift for emotionally resonant, beautifully crafted songs. 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Her.

Welcome back. 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And now, something very close to home. The Vocal Dynamics Choir are a community choir open to all who wish to sing. This is called Govan Shanti, performed at their spring concert on the 24th of April this year, with lyrics written by Brian McFall and Fiona Proctor. The choir have expressed a hope that this song might one day be performed at the opening ceremony for the Glasgow 2026 Commonwealth Games. And having heard it, you can absolutely understand why. So this is Govan Shanti by the Vocal Dynamics Choir.

the Vocal Dynamics Choir there with Govan Shanti. Wonderful stuff, and what a song for Glasgow. Now I want to take a moment to tell you about our next artist, because his story is one of the most moving and inspiring that we've ever come across on this show. James McLaren has been performing music since the 1980s, a singer-songwriter of extraordinary talent and heart. Over the years, he entered the Songs for Europe competition. That's the competition that was used to select the UK's entry for Eurovision on three separate occasions. And on all three occasions, his songs actually made it to the finals. To reach those finals once in itself would be remarkable, but three times is simply extraordinary. James came to the attention of the producer Lewis Andrew when he wandered into a market that Lewis runs in the south side of Glasgow, asking if there was a place nearby where he could possibly record his music. There was, and a wonderful creative partnership was born. Lewis describes James' songwriting ability as absolutely fantastic. Someone who really knows how to paint a picture with his music and a deeply heartfelt delivery of every song. However, after a couple of recording sessions, Lewis didn't hear from James for several months. When James got back in touch, he explained why. For the past few years, James has been suffering from heart failure. He doesn't know how long he's got left. But what he does know is that he wants to use whatever time he has to record as much of his music as he possibly can, so that people can actually hear it. He's had some very close calls to date, and his day-to-day life is a real struggle. But Lewis tells us that he can see firsthand the transformation that takes place whenever James walks into the studio and finds himself lost in his music. The peace and contentment it brings him is something very special to witness, says Lewis. James, it is an absolute honour and privilege to play your music on Sunny G Radio today. This is a track called Lucky Guy.

James McLaren with Lucky Guy. What a performance and what a man. We wish James all the very best and we are genuinely grateful to Lewis Andrew for bringing his music to us. Thank you both. And that brings us to our final track in today's Local Music Spotlight Extra. I do hope you've enjoyed today's selection. And what a show it's been. With Killer Smile to Quality Control, Malcolm McIntyre to James McLaren, and everything else we brought you in between. I hope you've perhaps discovered one or two new artists whose music you'd like to explore a little further. To close out today, what a way to close. This is Fraser McFarlane, a singer, songwriter and guitarist based in Paisley, who performs under the name Not Always, Not Never. And the track is called Think Again, the Scotland World Cup song. And with the tournament only a few days away now, this feels exactly the right note to end on. So come on, Scotland. Be seeing you.

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Why not listen to the funky shows? The presenters will keep you on your toes. The music they play should suit everyone. 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So come and join the growing queue. See what Sonny G can do for you. Please remember to turn on that dial. Sonny G's the best by a country mile. Everybody's loving Sonny Govan.

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0: What's up? This is Coolio with the Flow, and you're checking out the sweet sounds of Sonny Govan. Don't touch that dial, son.
1: I've seen things you people wouldn't believe. 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

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Why not listen to the funky shows? The presenters will keep you on your toes. The music they play should suit everyone. Lots of variety, spice and fun. Different topics we can discuss with an in-depth analysis and minimal fuss. So come and join the growing queue. See what Sonny G can do for you. Please remember to turn on that dial. Sonny G's the best by a country mile. Everybody's loving Sonny Govan.

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0: here 24 hours a day. The thing is that it divides two communities, but every Saturday night, hundreds of people go out downtown, just go out clubbing, forget about the divides between each other.
1: Powerful, hungry heart and a barful, most niche show wrapped in a partial, cause you know that I get a bit partial, Marvel alert them but I still feel powerful, getting whacked in the rain is powerful, chain smoking with your mates is powerful, arriving late to the rave with an ace and your jawbone aches and you still feel powerful.
0: Every minute of the time that they're out with, no matter who they're with.

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0: Thank you.
1: 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Happy

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Love, Sonny Govan. Hip, hip, hooray!